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We fell in love as the leaves turn brown.

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4: Hey, what up, girl?
3: 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I'm gonna hit this city.
4: Let's
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3: I leave, brush my teeth with a bottle of Jack. 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
2: 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Our colors will fade eventually, so if our time is running out, day after day, we'll make the mundane a masterpiece. 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